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I like your show. Oh, special salam to Zimal Khatak and Rushikhan. Okay. Good life. Here is the Behadamana. But you made it all good, good listener. I'm Salamina Verkawa. 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But don't that's what I'm talking about.